0: 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Up next, a spectacular recreation of 1985, a crowning Time Warp achievement. We spent literally minutes of man hours on it. 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
16: I'm meteorologist Laura Lockwood with your KX92 weatherology forecast. Chance of thunderstorms tonight, otherwise cloudy skies expected. Lows level off around 57. Southeasterly winds 8 to 15 miles per hour. Cloudy skies expected tomorrow, slight chance for storms. Daytime highs approaching 79. Partly cloudy skies tomorrow night, lows level off around 54. I'm meteorologist Laura Lockwood on KX92. Currently, it's 61 degrees.
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17: Oh, shut up.
0: Hi. Bill St. James here. Welcome to 1985 in the Time Warp.
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1: 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Catch America's extraordinary new hero, Sundays this fall.
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1: MacGyver.
2: You'll love it.
0: Old Coke became New Coke, which quickly became Coke Classic. It's 1985 in the Time Warp.

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0: Care Bears, Teddy Ruxpin, Pound Puppies. They're all on the toy shelf in our 1985 Time Warp. Batteries not included.

0: 1985. 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
1: 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You know, our Attorney General, Ed Meese, is in hot water again.
2: Yeah.
1: Because he reportedly said he disagrees with the constitutional guarantee that you're innocent until proven guilty. Of course, under heavy questioning, Meese admitted he didn't really read the Constitution. He read the classic comic book version.

0: 1985, year of John Fogerty's Center Field. 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Crazy from the Heat by David Lee Roth.
1: I'm just a gigolo, and everywhere I go, people know the part I'm playing.
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0: putting 1985 to bed with Money for Nothing from Dire Straits. And when Time Warp returns, we'll ask the musical question, who's that singing? 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
22: I'm meteorologist Laura Lockwood with your KX92 weatherology forecast. Chance of thunderstorms tonight, otherwise cloudy skies expected. Lows level off around 57. Southeasterly winds 8 to 15 miles per hour. Cloudy skies expected tomorrow. Slight chance for storms. Daytime highs approaching 79. Partly cloudy skies tomorrow night. Lows level off around 54. I'm meteorologist Laura Lockwood on KX92. Currently, it's 61 degrees.
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15: Hi, I'm Bill St. James in the Time Warp with another edition of the game that's sweeping the country, Who's That Singing? Okay, sometimes bands let the other guys sing instead of their regular lead vocalists. For example, Grand Funk Railroad lead singer Mark Farner sat one out and let drummer Don Brewer take a vocal shot at We're an American Band.

On Time Warp, Grand Funk's We're an American Band, featuring drummer Don Brewer on vocals. Whenever you hear a Pink Floyd vocal, it's usually either David Gilmour or Roger Waters, but not on Have a Cigar. The boys went outside the band and used English singer Roy Harper on this one, the same Roy Harper who inspired Led Zeppelin's song Hats Off to Roy Harper from Led Zepp 3. Here he is taking lead on the 1975 song from Wish You Were Here.

Have a Cigar from Pink Floyd with guest lead singer Roy Harper. Ian Gillan, or his replacement David Coverdale, usually sang the lead vocals for Deep Purple. But the band's first hit preceded both Ian and Dave. It featured the golden throat of Rod Evans. Here's Deep Purple's 1968 track, Hush, in the Time Warp.

0: Hush from Deep Purple as we wrap up another edition, well, our first actually, of Who's That Singing? Now it's time to rest those leather lungs of yours and check out Time Warp on Facebook. Just search Time Warp with Bill St. James and like us. Time Warp was produced by crooners Dan Fermento and Rob Frankel. Written and produced by Frank the Warbler Guida. Programmed by Tone Deaf Tom Powell. Executive producers John McConnell and Andy Denemark. Copyright 2026. I'm Bill St. James with the answer to the trivia question we never asked, Signe Anderson. 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

0: Chicago, Saturday in the Park, your Super 70s classic. Journey there with Too Late and Billy Joel in the mix with The Stranger. I almost said Saturday Night in the Park. That would have been wrong. That would have been totally wrong. Rexford Sweetwater back in the studio. I'll be with you up until midnight. We're going to take a break now. 60 seconds. That's it. Weatherology forecast to follow so we can see what's going on around the area and what's coming up tomorrow and the next day. I think it's all rain anyway. But I do have the police lined up, so we have something to look forward to.
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4: I'm meteorologist Laura Lockwood with your KX92 weatherology forecast. Chance of thunderstorms tonight, otherwise cloudy skies expected. Lows dip down to about 57. Southeasterly winds 8 to 15 miles per hour. Cloudy skies expected tomorrow. Slight chance of thunderstorms. Daytime highs approaching 79. Partly cloudy skies tomorrow night. Lows level off around 54. I'm meteorologist Laura Lockwood on KX92. Right now, it's 60 degrees.
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0: Bruce Springsteen there fading out, Born in the USA. Before we get to 9 o'clock, I'm going to throw in Warrant, maybe Marshall Tucker Band as well. But right now, it's time for a deep cut. We're going to dig way deep and do something from Led Zeppelin. Let's see.
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The coffee's always on.

0: John Mellencamp on KX92, hand to hold on to. We also had your deep cut, which was Queen. They did One Vision, Collective Soul also there with Shine. I'm Rexford Sweetwater. Welcome to the 9 o'clock hour. I'm going to take a 30-second break. We'll check out the weather, see exactly what's going on. Not much changing for the moment, but we'll see. Molly Hatchett is also on the way.
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2: I'm meteorologist Alora Lockwood with your KX 92 weatherology forecast. Lows are on 57 tonight under cloudy skies with a slight chance for storms. Southeast winds 8 to 15 miles per hour. Overcast skies again tomorrow. Slight chance of thunderstorms. Daytime highs approaching 79. Chance for storms tomorrow night. Lows level off around 54. Partly cloudy skies. I'm meteorologist Alora Lockwood on KX 92. Currently, it's 61 degrees.
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0: Rat with You're in Love, your 80s classic track. I really dig that kind of stuff. I love Rat. Hinder before that, Lips of an Angel, and we also did the Rolling Stones. They did Miss You. Rexford Sweetwater with you. We're going to take a break. When we come back, we'll listen into 38 Special.
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3: I'm meteorologist Laura Lockwood with your KX 92 weatherology forecast. Lows are on 57 tonight under cloudy skies with a slight chance for storms. Southeast winds 8 to 15 miles per hour. Overcast skies again tomorrow. Slight chance of thunderstorms. Daytime highs approaching 79. Chance for storms tomorrow night. Lows level off around 54. Partly cloudy skies. I'm meteorologist Laura Lockwood on KX 92. Right now, 60.
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Steve Gorman Rocks on KX92. We rock as well, with a little bit of Ozzy Osbourne coming your way. It's I Don't Know on KX92.

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0: Jackson Brown with The Pretender. That's your Super 70s classic. We had Kansas in there with This Heart and AC/DC Money Talks. I'm Rexford Sweetwater. I'm going to stop talking for the moment. 60 seconds out, and we'll come back and find out what's going on weather-wise. And I've got Bruce Springsteen in there.
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3: I'm meteorologist Alora Lockwood with your KX 92 weatherology forecast. Lows are on 57 tonight under cloudy skies with a slight chance for storms. Southeast winds 8 to 15 miles per hour. Overcast skies again tomorrow. Slight chance of thunderstorms. Daytime highs approaching 79. Chance for storms tomorrow night. Lows level off around 54. Partly cloudy skies. I'm meteorologist Alora Lockwood on KX 92. Right now it's 61 degrees.
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The Beatles' Strawberry Fields Forever on KX 92. The Eagles' ZZ Top. We had the Police in there. Nice little rounded out program. Chicago on the way. I'm leaving you with the Rolling Stones, though, Under My Thumb on KX 92. Have a good night, everybody.

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1: I'm meteorologist Alora Lockwood with your KX92 weatherology forecast. Slight chance of thunderstorms overnight, otherwise cloudy skies expected. Lows dip down to about 57. Winds out of the southeast, 8 to 15 miles per hour. Cloudy skies expected Monday. Slight chance for storms. Daytime highs approaching 79. Partly cloudy skies Monday night. Chance for storms. Lows level off around 54. I'm meteorologist Alora Lockwood on KX92. Currently 61.
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Hey, I'm Steve Gorman. 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
1: 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Yeah, I'm calling about my son. 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
5: I'm meteorologist Laura Lockwood with your KX92 weatherology forecast. Slight chance of thunderstorms overnight, otherwise cloudy skies expected. Lows dip down to about 57. Winds out of the southeast, 8 to 15 miles per hour. Cloudy skies expected Monday, slight chance for storms. Daytime highs approaching 79. Partly cloudy skies Monday night. Chance for storms, lows level off around 54. I'm meteorologist Laura Lockwood on KX92. Currently 61.
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1: I'm meteorologist Alora Lockwood with your KX92 weatherology forecast. Cloudy skies expected overnight with a slight chance for storms. Lows level off around 57. Southeast winds 8 to 15 miles per hour. Cloudy skies expected again Monday. Chance of thunderstorms. Daytime highs approaching 78. Partly cloudy skies Monday night. Lows level off around 55. I'm meteorologist Alora Lockwood on KX92. Currently 61.
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The coffee's always on.

woke last night to the sound of thunder. How far off, I sat and wondered. 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Ain't it funny how the night moves, when you just don't seem to have as much to lose.

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1: I'm meteorologist Laura Lockwood with your KX92 weatherology forecast. Slight chance for storms overnight. Otherwise, cloudy skies expected. Lows dip down to about 57. Southeasterly winds 8 to 15 miles per hour. Cloudy skies expected again. Monday, chance of thunderstorms. Daytime highs approaching 78. Lows level off around 55. Monday night, partly cloudy skies. I'm meteorologist Laura Lockwood on KX92. Currently 61.
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1: 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I got the fire down below.
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1: I'm meteorologist Laura Lockwood with your KX92 weatherology forecast. Slight chance for storms overnight, otherwise cloudy skies expected. Lows dip down to about 56. Winds out of the southeast, 8 to 15 miles per hour. Cloudy skies expected again Monday. Chance of thunderstorms. Daytime highs approaching 78. Lows dip down to about 54. Monday night, partly cloudy skies. I'm meteorologist Laura Lockwood on KX92. Right now, it's 63 degrees.
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1: KX92, it's Billy Squire. Good morning. I'm Michael Wright from the Mission Mechanical Plumbing, Heating, and Air Conditioning Studios. We welcome you to the brand new work week. By the way, you've been hearing all about it. The Monster Truck Nitro Tour is coming to the Viking Speedway this Saturday. A couple of shows coming up at noon and 7. All kinds of massive car-crushing trucks will be on hand. And just a little bit later on this morning, you can win your tickets. All you've got to do is listen up for the Classic Rock Monster Mashup. You'll know it when you hear it. Keep it here for more details on that. Well, after the rain we had yesterday, making things mighty humid today. Cloud cover, a chance of scattered showers and thunderstorms early today. Just a small chance of that. Keep it right here. We'll have your complete KX92 weatherology forecast coming up in just moments. Still to come this hour, we'll hear from Queen, also Ozzy. Right now, Electric Light Orchestra, KX92.

0: KX 92, it's Queen from the album The Game. Up and at 'em on a Monday morning, whether you like it or not, we all got to head back to work eventually, right? Hey, we got this coming up. Alexandria Technical and Community College hosting a series of free summer camps for students in grades 8 through 12. They call them STEM camps. First one is mechatronics coming up a week from tomorrow and a week from Wednesday, June 9th and 10th, for grades 10 through 12, 9 to 3 both days. Students can experience on how hydraulic, mechanical, electronic, and automation systems work. 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
4: I'm meteorologist Laura Lockwood with your KX92 weatherology forecast brought to you by Egg Country. Chance of thunderstorms today, otherwise cloudy skies expected. Daytime highs approaching 78. Southeasterly winds 5 to 10 miles per hour. Lows dip down to about 54. Tonight, partly cloudy skies. Sunshine mixed with clouds at times. Tomorrow, highs level off around 83. I'm meteorologist Laura Lockwood on KX92. Right now, it's 63 degrees.
0: Wind out of southeast 5 miles an hour, relative humidity 94%. Holy moly. 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

0: 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I'm Michael Wright. 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We'll tell you all about that in just a bit. 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
5: I'm meteorologist Laura Lockwood with your KX92 weatherology forecast brought to you by Egg Country. Chance of thunderstorms today, otherwise cloudy skies expected. Daytime highs approaching 78. Southeasterly winds 5 to 10 miles per hour. Lows dip down to about 54. Tonight, partly cloudy skies. Sunshine mixed with clouds at times. Tomorrow, highs level off around 83. I'm meteorologist Laura Lockwood on KX92. Right now, it's 63 degrees.
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0: KX92 Classic Grand Funk Railroad, back to 1973 from the album We're an American Band. It's 5:55, 5 minutes away from 6 into the newsroom on this Monday morning. Mark Anthony is here with our first local and regional update. Mark, good morning to you.
1: Hey, Michael, good morning to you. Good morning to everyone. First of all, in news, two people have been injured following a two-vehicle crash in Polk County. The State Patrol says that crash took place on Friday near Starbuck at the intersection of Highway 29 and Polk County Road 18. Now, Linda Mae Smith, 78, of Benson, was reportedly driving a Chrysler southbound on Highway 29, while Nathan Scott Brown, 19, of Long Prairie, was driving a Jeep eastbound when the two collided. Smith, along with a passenger, received non-life-threatening injuries, were taken to the hospital in Glenwood. Brown was not injured in that crash. And longtime news anchor, sports reporter, and news director Mark Vanderwerp has reportedly died. He was 67. He passed away on Friday in Alexandria. Mark started his career in broadcasting in Alexandria after graduating from St. Cloud State University. He worked in broadcasting for a combined 23 years on the air at KCMT-TV, KCCO-TV, and KSAX-TV in Alexandria.
2: In favor of Alexandria, that's the way it was at halftime. Third quarter, Helsher hits Collins on a
1: By the way, Mark switched careers and worked at Collins Home Center for 16 years, where he worked in the Builders Division as an outside sales representative. He retired back in 2021. By the way, his funeral will take place this Friday at St. Mary's Church with a massive Christian burial at 11 a.m. And the National Weather Service says today we'll start with some isolated rain, maybe some thunderstorm. Storms before clouds clear and temps rise again. The highs today should be in the upper 70s and lower 80s. Forecasters say tomorrow will be the nicest day of the week before rain returns late Wednesday into Thursday. A few thunderstorms will be possible along the way through this Saturday. Turning to our weather for today, cloudy, a slight chance of scattered rain and storms, mainly early, high 78. Partly cloudy tonight and tomorrow, low 54. Tomorrow's high 83. Then scattered rain and storms Wednesday and Thursday. 81 the high Wednesday. High right around 80 coming up on Thursday. What's that current temp, Michael?
0: 61 in the Lakes area. Wind out of the east at 6 miles an hour. 100% relative humidity. Whoa. So a little bit on the sticky side here. 5:58, 2 minutes away from 6. We got some big-time fun coming up at the Viking Speedway this coming Saturday. 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
0: You're going to see those big car-crushing trucks like Redneck Rampage, Monster Patrol, Mechanical Mischief, and several others as well. It's going to be a great time out there. 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
0: You'll know it when you hear it. When you hear it, you call in, and we will have tickets to give away for the Monster Truck Nitro Tour coming up this Saturday at the Viking Speedway. 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

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Hey, I'm Steve Gorman. This is the show that brings you lots of great, insightful stories behind the scenes of all the great tunes and the bands that gave them to us. 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

KX92. Good morning. I'm Michael Wright from the Mission Mechanical Plumbing, Heating, and Air Conditioning Studios. Ted Nugent coming up this hour, also Journey. Right now, it's a KX92 new rock feature, The Black Crows, from the album A Pound of Feathers. This is Pharmacy Chronicles.

0: 92, where it doesn't have to be old to be a classic. Black Crowes, Pharmacy Chronicles. From the new album, A Pound of Feathers, it's a KX92 new rock feature on the Real Estate by Joe Classic Rock and Roll Morning Show. 6:15, 15 minutes past 6. 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You can also find the link to live stream video to the game. Minnesota Twins wrapped up their three-game American League's Interleague Series, rather, on the road yesterday against Pittsburgh and fell by a score of 9-3. Pittsburgh sweeps the series. The Twins have now lost five straight. Starting pitcher Zebby Matthews was ineffective. He went just 4 1/3 innings. He allowed 6 earned runs on 7 hits, 2 of them home runs. He took the loss to drop to 1-3. His ERA rises to 4.63. The Twins only had 6 hits, 2 of them from former Wilmer Stingers player Brooks Lee. He went 2-for-4 with a pair of home runs and drove in all 3 Twins runs. He now has 8 home runs on the season and is batting .255. The Twins now head home to begin a 3-game American League Central Series against the second-place White Sox. The Twins will send Joe Ryan to the mound with a record of 3-3. His ERA is 2.94. The Twins remain in third in the division. They've got a 4.5-game lead over fourth-place Kansas City. They're 5.5 behind the White Sox for second, 6 behind Cleveland for first. The other American League winners from yesterday, Baltimore, Tampa Bay, Boston, Texas, the Yankees, and Seattle. And the National League winners were Washington, Cincinnati, the Mets, Milwaukee, San Francisco, Los Angeles, and St. Louis. Coming up next, your KX92 weather allergy forecast. We'll also hear from Eddie Money.
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18: I'm meteorologist Carol Foster with your KX 92 weatherology forecast. Some scattered showers early on today, mostly cloudy with our high nearing 78. Staying partly cloudy overnight tonight with a low around 54. Sunny at 83 throughout Tuesday, then partly cloudy 57 Tuesday night. Some showers and thunderstorms are possible on Wednesday, otherwise sunny with a high of 81. South winds between 10 and 15 and gusting as high as 30. Then showers and thunderstorms possible on Wednesday night with a low around 58 and rain Thursday. I'm meteorologist Carol Foster on KX92. Currently it's 61 degrees.
0: A whole lot of cloud cover, east wind 8 miles an hour. 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

0: KX92, it's Journey, rocking a KX92 80s classic track from the album Frontiers back to 1983, Ask the Lonely. Journey on their final Frontiers tour, and they're making a couple of stops in the upper Midwest in October. On the 2nd of October, they'll play the Alera Center in Grand Forks, then Grand Casino Arena in St. Paul. It's 6:29. We've got Mark Anthony back in the newsroom. Good morning once again, Mark.
1: Hey, Michael. Good morning to you. Good morning, everyone. Happy Monday. Well, Minnesota Lieutenant Governor is winning the DFL endorsement for U.S. Senate on Saturday in Rochester. She earned her party's backing amid a thunderous chorus of ayes from the more than 1,000 delegates. Now, in her speech, Flanagan accepted she connected the hardships and the cost of living challenges many are currently facing in the policies and decisions made in Washington, D.C. And Kendall Qualls won the Republican endorsement for Minnesota governor during the Republican Party of Minnesota convention on Saturday. In Duluth, Qualls, a former healthcare executive, beat out the Minnesota House Speaker Lisa Daymuth. A series of issues were noticed with the devices delegates used to cast votes, which caused delays and calls for paper ballots. And two people have been injured following a two-vehicle crash in Pope County. State Patrol says that crash took place on Friday near Starbucks. According to the report, Linda Mae Smith, 78, of Benson, was reportedly driving a Chrysler southbound on Highway 29, while Nathan Scott Brown, 19, of Long Prairie, was driving a Jeep eastbound when the two collided. Smith, along with a passenger from Benson, received non-life-threatening injuries. Both were taken to the hospital in Glenwood. Turning to our weather for today, cloudy, a slight chance of scattered rain and thunderstorms mainly early today. High 78 will clear on tonight. High pressure will build. Lows tonight, 54. Tomorrow, partly cloudy, high 83. But then rain returns Wednesday, Thursday. Some of that could linger all the way through Saturday. Highs generally lower 80s. Michael, what's that tell?
0: We are sitting at 61 in the Lakes area. Wind out of the east at 7 miles an hour, 6:31, 29 minutes away from 7 o'clock. Yes, indeed, getting ready for all kinds of fun this weekend at the Viking Speedway, the Monster Truck Nitro Tour. Listen up to win your tickets just a little bit later on this morning and throughout the day. We'll have more details coming up in just a bit here. Here's one for you.
1: Okay.
0: A man from India recently set a brand new Guinness World Record for the largest collection of paper cups.
1: Oh, yeah. Mm-hmm. That's a biggie.
0: He's got 858 of them. He's okay. Damn proud of it, too. He's collected cups from 31 countries. Earlier, back in 2014, he got himself into the Guinness Book of World Records for having 5,986 phone cards.
1: Okay.
0: Remember those
1: Why?
0: Things from the 90s? Yeah. There had a certain amount of minutes on them or sure. time or whatever it was. So he's got a world record for 858 cups and is already in the Guinness Book of World Records 12 years ago for having 5,986 phone cards. Ladies, scoop this guy up while he's still single.
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0: 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Tom Petty from the album Wildflowers. 9:21 minutes away from 7 o'clock. It's going to be a wild time at the Viking Speedway this Saturday. You've been hearing all about it. 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And a great time for the whole family. 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It could be coming up at any moment now. 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
9: 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I'm Jim Daly.
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12: I'm meteorologist Carol Foster with your KX92 weatherology forecast. Some scattered showers early on today, mostly cloudy with our high nearing 78. Staying partly cloudy overnight tonight with a low around 54. Sunny at 83 throughout Tuesday, then partly cloudy 57 Tuesday night. Some showers and thunderstorms are possible on Wednesday, otherwise sunny with a high of 81. South winds between 10 and 15 and gusting as high as 30. Then showers and thunderstorms possible on Wednesday night with a low around 58 and rain Thursday. I'm meteorologist Carol Foster on KX92. Currently it's 61 degrees.
0: East wind 8 miles an hour, plenty of cloud cover. That rain we had yesterday wasn't much, but we'll certainly take it. We needed it. 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

Wax 92, Peter Frampton. He's got the brand new studio album out called Carry the Light, which is pretty good stuff, by the way. 6:50, 10 minutes away from 7 o'clock, the American Red Cross with a blood drive at Calvary Lutheran Church in Alexandria coming up on Wednesday, June 10th. That's a week from this Wednesday, 10 a.m. till 4 p.m. And if you want more details, just call us. KX92 keeps you connected. We'll hear from Ted Nugent next, then Mark Anthony back in the newsroom.

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7: Tools and More, open Monday through Saturday on Highway 29 North in Alexandria.
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0: 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Well, you got that 24-7, 365 around here. Ted Nugent, back to 1976. It's 6:57, 3 minutes away from 7 o'clock. Let's check in with Mark Anthony in the newsroom once again. Good morning, Mark.
1: Hey, Michael. Good morning to you. Good morning, everyone. In news, longtime news anchor, sports reporter, and news director Mark Vanderwerf has reportedly died. Mark was 67. He died on Friday. Mark started his career in broadcasting here in Alexandria. After graduating from St. Cloud State University, he worked in broadcasting for a combined 23 years on the air at KCMT-TV, KCCO-TV, and KSAX-TV in Alexandria.
2: In favor of Alexandria, that's the way it was at halftime. Third quarter, Helscher hits Collins on a nice play for the Cardinals, but after that, it was all Brainerd.
1: By the way, he switched careers and worked at Collins Home Center for 16 years, where he worked in the Builders Division as an outside sales representative. He retired back in 2021. By the way, his funeral is set for this coming Friday at St. Mary's Church in Alexandria. Mark is survived by his wife, Rita, along with three children and eight grandchildren. And a fire broke out at a building on Main Street in New London late last week. According to the report, a passerby called to report the fire. Fire departments from New London and Spicer responded and were able to put out the blaze. A coffee shop sustained fire damage along with an adjacent business. And some much-needed rain fell yesterday across the area. The heaviest rain fell in Otter Tail County, where Otter Tail picked up 1.41 inches of rain. Pelican Rapids was close behind with 1.35 inches. Other totals around the area, Staples nearly 9-tenths of an inch, Wilbur 39 1/100ths, New London 34 1/100ths, Glenwood 29 1/100ths, Ashby 28 1/100ths, while Alexandria picked up 24 1/100ths of an inch. More rain is in the forecast for much of this week, all the way through Saturday. Turning to our weather for today, cloudy, a slight chance of scattered rain, maybe a thunderstorm early today, high 78. High pressure will build tonight, will gradually clear out, low 54. Partly cloudy, the nicest day of the week looks like coming up tomorrow. Partly cloudy, some sunshine, high 83, but more rain and thunderstorms move in Wednesday, Thursday, all the way through Saturday, off and on. Michael, what's that, Tim?
0: 61 in the Lakes area, wind out of the east at 6 miles an hour. Yeah, that rain was very timely yesterday, yeah, that's for sure. The lawn was looking a little bit on the shabby side. Yeah. 7 o'clock, also in the news, a story out of the Cleveland area where a resident recently texted 911 to report possible unscrupulous behavior in a neighboring apartment.
1: Uh-oh.
0: Police went to the unit, found an elderly couple watching TV at a very loud volume. The texter apparently thought the TV action was real and is also apparently not very bright.
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0: Joining us is KX92 Weatherology Staff Meteorologist Jennifer Wojcicki. We had some much-needed rain yesterday, and looks like a couple of pretty solid chances, a little more before the end of the work week, right?
4: Well, it looks like that's the case here, yeah, especially for the middle and second part of the work week ahead. Today, still looking at maybe a few scattered areas of showers, maybe some rumbles of thunder here for the next couple of hours. Otherwise, we're starting off with some cloud cover, then becoming mostly sunny here today. Highs into the upper 70s. We should be in the mid-70s, so slightly above average here for today. Tonight, partly cloudy skies develop. Overnight lows right around about 54. Tuesday, we'll see some sunshine, high of 83 degrees, a little bit warmer here for tomorrow. Lingering in the lower 80s for the rest of the work week. Wednesday, a chance for showers and storms. Cloudy, high of 81. 80 here for your Thursday, chance for rain and storms again. Then on Friday, a similar day, chance for showers and thunderstorms with cloudy skies and a high around about 81. I'm meteorologist Jennifer Wojcicki.
0: All right, Jennifer, we appreciate it. Have a great day. We'll talk again tomorrow. It's 7:07. We have the birthday club, and that's coming up in about 20 minutes or so. Phone in your birthday greetings or text them in, whichever is easy for you. 320-763-9274. Do so by using the same phone number, 320-763-9274. If you want to email that birthday greeting to us, no problem. The email address is kx92@layton.media. Or stop by the Bakery Deli the next time you're out at Eldon's Fresh Foods. The registration for the birthday club right on top the deli case. In the Bakery Deli at Eldon's, drop a slip in there. One slip per individual birthday is all we accept. We'll pass along all the birthdays and give away another 8-inch, 2-layer birthday cake from the Bakery Deli at Eldon's, along with a 48-ounce carton of Cedar Crest ice cream. We've got Whitesnake lined up for you next.
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Good morning, everybody. From the Mission Mechanical Plumbing, Heating, and Air Conditioning Studios, we got David Bowie this hour. Also, Led Zeppelin. Right now, previously unreleased material from Foreigner, featuring Lou Gramm on the lead vocals. It's a new rock feature. This is Fool If You Love Him.

0: Tracks 92, they left it off the album, Foreigner 4, but here it is all over again. Fool for You Love Him. Fool If You Love Him, rather. Lou Gramm on the lead vocals, it's Foreigner. Enjoy the comedic production of Triple Espresso. That's on stage at Theater La Hamadou on Tuesday, June 9th, a week from tomorrow through Saturday, June 13th. And if you want more details, call us. 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
7: I'm meteorologist Jennifer Wojcicki with your KX92 weatherology forecast. We'll see skies becoming mostly sunny here for today with a high into the upper 70s. Tonight, partly cloudy, a low near 54. By Tuesday, sunshine, a high of 83 degrees. Wednesday, chance for showers and thunderstorms, cloudy, a high of 81. Thursday, another chance for showers and storms, cloudy skies with a high of 80 degrees. I'm meteorologist Jennifer Wojcicki on KX92. Currently, it's 61.
0: South wind 6 miles an hour. How about some Led Zeppelin?
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0: It's 92 or Led Zeppelin. That's always a great way to start off your workday. 728, 28 minutes past 7. 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

0: 92. Good morning to everybody in the crosstown traffic this morning. Of course, never really is all that heavy around here. It's 7:31, 29 minutes away from 8 o'clock. 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Actor Morgan Freeman, 89 years old today. Rolling Stones guitarist, former member of the Faces, Ronnie Wood. He's 79. Supermodel Heidi Klum is 53. Singer Alanis Morissette, 52. Comedian Amy Schumer, 45. And comedian Nikki Glaser, 42. And just a few birthdays here in the KX92 listening area. Happy 30th going out to Aaron Randall. Skylar Lumpkin with a birthday today. And finally, Sophie Bartlett is 10, and Sophie is the winner of today's 8-inch, 2-layer birthday cake from the Bakery Deli at Eldon's, along with a 48-ounce carton of Cedar Crest ice cream. When quality counts, count on Eldon's. 3rd and Nokomis, Alexandria. Happy birthday to everybody else who celebrates on the first day of June. It's 7:32. Let's get caught up in the newsroom once again with Mark Anthony.
1: First of all, in news, two people have been injured following a two-vehicle crash in Polk County. The State Patrol says that crash took place on Friday near Starbuck at the intersection of Highway 29 and Polk County Road 18. Now, Linda Mae Smith, 78, of Benson, was reportedly driving a Chrysler southbound on Highway 29, while Nathan Scott Brown, 19, of Long Prairie, was driving a Jeep eastbound when the two collided. Smith, along with a passenger, received non-life-threatening injuries, were taken to the hospital in Glenwood. Brown was not injured in that crash. And longtime news anchor, sports reporter, and news director Mark Vanderwerp has reportedly died. He was 67. He passed away on Friday in Alexandria. Mark started his career in broadcasting in Alexandria after graduating from St. Cloud State University. He worked in broadcasting for a combined 23 years on the air at KCMT-TV, KCCO-TV, and KSAX-TV in Alexandria.
2: In favor of Alexandria, that's the way it was at halftime. Third quarter, Helsher hits Collins on a
1: By the way, Mark switched careers and worked at Collins Home Center for 16 years, where he worked in the Builders Division as an outside sales representative. He retired back in 2021. By the way, his funeral will take place this Friday at St. Mary's Church with a massive Christian burial at 11 a.m. And the National Weather Service says today we'll start with some isolated rain, maybe some thunderstorms before clouds clear and temps rise again. The highs today should be in the upper 70s and lower 80s. Forecasters say tomorrow will be the nicest day of the week before rain returns late Wednesday into Thursday. A few thunderstorms will be possible along the way through this Saturday. And that's a look at your news. I'm Mark Anthony.
0: It's 7:34, your KX92 weather allergy forecast. So a little rain early today, otherwise cloudy later on with a high of 78. Partly cloudy skies expected tonight and tomorrow, 54 for the low, 83 for the high temp tomorrow. Then looking ahead, cloudy, chances of scattered showers and thunderstorms in the forecast for Wednesday and Thursday. Wednesday's high 81, Thursday's high 80. Friday calls for partly cloudy skies, a chance of scattered showers and thunderstorms, a high of 82. In the Lakes area now, 63 degrees. Wind out of the east, 5 miles an hour. It's raining. That's what we call liquid gold around
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0: 92. There they are, the Wild-Eyed Southern Boys 38 Special. 7:39, 21 minutes away from 8 o'clock at morning. I'm Michael Wright. We're awfully excited about it. We know you are, too. The Monster Truck Nitro Tour coming to the Viking Speedway this Saturday, noon and 7 p.m. You're going to see massive car-crushing trucks like Redneck Rampage, Monster Patrol, Mechanical Mischief. 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They're going to race. It's going to be a ton of fun for the whole family. And we have got tickets to give away, and it's easy. 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You'll know it when you hear it, and I know for a fact that it's coming up really, really soon. So listen up for the Monster Truck, the Classic Rock Monster Truck Mashup to win your tickets to the Monster Truck Nitro Tour this Saturday at the Viking Speedway in Alexandria. 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
14: I'm meteorologist Jennifer Wojcicki with your KX92 Weatherology Forecast. We'll see skies becoming mostly sunny here for today with a high into the upper 70s. Tonight, partly cloudy, a low near 54. By Tuesday, sunshine, a high of 83 degrees. Wednesday, chance for showers and thunderstorms, cloudy, a high of 81. Thursday, another chance for showers and storms, cloudy skies with a high of 80 degrees. I'm meteorologist Jennifer Vujicki on KX92. Currently, it's 63.
0: Yeah, we got rain in the area, wind out of the east at 6 miles an hour.
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0: KX92, David Bowie, from the album Young Americans, back to 1975. Fame, a KX92 Super 70s classic. Good morning, it's 7:48, 12 minutes away from 8. Sports update in local sports. The Alexandria Cardinal baseball team continuing Section 8-4A tournament play tomorrow. They'll play on the road against St. Michael Albertville. If you can't make it to the game, catch it on KXRA 1490 AM. 100.3 and 105.7 FM. 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You can also find the link to live stream video to the game. Minnesota Twins wrapped up their three-game interleague series on the road yesterday against Pittsburgh. They fell by a score of 9-3. Pittsburgh sweeps the series, and the Twins have now lost five straight. Starting pitcher Zebby Matthews was ineffective. He went 4 1/3 innings. He allowed 6 earned runs on 7 hits, 2 of them home runs. He takes the loss. He drops to 1-3. His ERA rises to 4.63. The Twins only had 6 hits. 2 of them were from former Wilmer Stingers player Brooks Lee. He went 2 for 4 with a pair of home runs, drove in all 3 Twins runs. He now has 8 home runs. He's batting .255. They'll now head home to begin a 3-game American League Central Series against the second-place White Sox. The series gets underway tonight. The Twins will send Joe Ryan to the mound with a record of 3-3. His ERA is at 2.94. The Twins remain in third in the division. They've got a 4.5-game lead over fourth-place Kansas City. They're 5.5 behind the White Sox for second, 6 behind Cleveland for first. Stanley Cup Finals get underway tomorrow night. Game 1 is at Carolina. Of course, Vegas will take them on. And the NBA Finals get underway Wednesday. It's the New York Knicks visiting San Antonio for Game 1. Coming up next, we'll keep things rocking. We'll hear from Toto.
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0: Starts that new classic Toto from their self-titled debut album. Catch them August 26th at the Mystic Lake Amphitheater in Shakopee with opening acts The Romantics and Christopher Cross. It's 7:55, 5 minutes away from 8 o'clock. 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All right, back in time we go. 17 years ago today, Conan O'Brien became the new host of The Tonight Show, replacing Jay Leno. It lasted under a year, as Leno would eventually return to host the show. And on that very same day in 2009, General Motors filed for Chapter 11 bankruptcy. CNN made its debut. That was on this day in 1980. And the Eagles released their self-titled debut album on this very day in 1972. There's your time travel for June 1st. I'm Michael Wright. Don't forget, got a lot of excitement coming up to the Viking Speedway. It is the Monster Truck Nitro Tour. And it's coming up with shows at noon and 7 p.m. Massive car crushing trucks. 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They'll better get a big time kick out of that. For more details and tickets, go to MonsterTruckTour.com. And keep it right here, because sometime very soon, you'll be hearing the classic rock Monster Truck mashup. When you hear it, you just call in to win your tickets. It's just that easy. Local and regional news is brought to you by XS Consulting.
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0: All right, 7:58. Pass along a couple of things here while Mark gets ready to bring us the news here. Alexandria Technical and Community College, they're hosting a Scrubs Camp where students can explore a future in healthcare. High school students can participate coming up on Tuesday, June 16th from 8 till 4:30. Middle school students, June 18th from 8 till 4:30. The cost is just $79. That'll be a great time. And, of course, Theodore LaHamadu with their 2026 concert series. That's coming up, and it all begins with a little jazz music with Leslie Vinson coming up July 7th at 7:30. All right, local and regional news. Mark Anthony joins us. Mark, what is the latest? He's still not ready. All right, so we'll go ahead and pass this along. Of course, we invite you to rock with us with drummer and co-founder of the Black Crowes, Steve Gorman. Steve Gorman Rocks, 7 p.m. to midnight, every Monday through Friday. 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Mark Anthony, what's making news this time around?
2: Yeah, thank you, Michael. First of all, longtime news anchor, sports reporter, and news director Mark VanderWerf has died. He was 67. Mark died on Friday at his home in Alexandria. Mark started his broadcasting career here in Alexandria after graduating from St. Cloud State University. 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
3: In favor of Alexandria, that's the way it was at halftime. Third quarter, Helscher hits Collins on a nice play for the Cardinals. But after that, it was all Brainerd.
2: Alex, by the way, he switched careers and worked at Collins Home Center for 16 years, where he worked in the Builders Division as an outside sales representative. He retired back in 2021. His funeral is set for this Friday at St. Mary's Church at 11 a.m. Mark is survived by his wife, Rita, along with three children and eight grandchildren. And in other news, two people have been injured following a two-vehicle crash in Polk County. State Patrol says that crash took place Friday near Starbuck, the intersection of Minnesota Highway 29 and Polk County Road 18 in Blue Mounds Township. Officials say Linda Smith, 78, of Benson, was reportedly driving a Chrysler southbound on Highway 29, while Nathan Brown, 19, of Long Prairie, was driving a Jeep eastbound on County Road 18. Smith, along with a passenger, were injured and taken to Glacial Ridge Hospital in Glenwood with non-life-threatening injuries. And farm bankruptcies are reportedly on the rise, and an ag attorney says it's a sign of growing financial stress. Austin Pfeiffer with Ag and Business Legal Strategies says the farm economy continues to decline. He says we have a war in Iran that's affecting oil and fertilizer prices. Minnesota currently leads the nation in farm bankruptcies during the first quarter of this year.
0: How about that weather forecast?
2: Yeah, we'll dive into that for today. Cloudy, slight chance of scattered rain and thunderstorms, mainly early today. High 78, will clear out tonight. Low 54. The nicest day of this week, Michael, coming up tomorrow. Partly cloudy, high 83. Rain chances return Wednesday, Thursday. They could linger all the way through Saturday. Highs generally lower 80s. Michael, what's that, Tim?
0: 63, east wind 9 miles an hour. Looks like a little rain still falling down here and there.
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0: Rocks 92 and a classic from Triumph. From the Mission Mechanical Plumbing, Heating, and Air Conditioning Studios, where we had five big winners just moments ago. They called in when they heard the classic rock Monster Truck mashup. Each get a pair of tickets to go see the Monster Truck Nitro Tour at the Viking Speedway this coming Saturday. And I know we're going to have another chance for you to call in to win your tickets once again just a little bit later on this hour. So listen up.
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0: Zodiac 92 and a spinoff of the band Boston, featuring Boston band members Brad Delp on the lead vocals, Barry Goodrow on guitar. They called themselves RTZ, which stands for Return to Zero. They actually had a few albums out back in the early to mid-1990s. Until Your Love Comes Back Around. Good morning. It's 8:19, 19 minutes past 7. Coming up next, a look at your KX92 weatherology forecast. Mark Anthony back in the newsroom in just moments as well.
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10: I'm meteorologist Jennifer Wojcicki with your KX92 weatherology forecast. We'll see skies becoming mostly sunny here for today with a high into the upper 70s. Tonight, partly cloudy, low near 54. By Tuesday, sunshine, a high of 83 degrees. Wednesday, chance for showers and thunderstorms, cloudy, a high of 81. Thursday, another chance for showers and storms, cloudy skies with a high of 80 degrees. I'm meteorologist Jennifer Wojcicki on KX92. Currently, it's 63.
0: East wind 7 miles an hour, lots of cloud cover. Oh boy, let's do it again.
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0: KX92, Little Susie. It's Tesla with a KX92 80s classic track. They'll open up for Motley Crue at Mystic Lake Amphitheater in Shakopee coming up on August 21st. It's 8:28, 28 minutes past 8, checking in with Mark Anthony in the newsroom once again. Mark, what's the latest?
1: Yes, thank you, Michael. First of all, in news, longtime news anchor, sports reporter, and news director Mark Vanderwerf has died. He was 67. He reportedly died on Friday in Alexandria at his home. Mark started his career in broadcasting here in Alexandria. After graduating from St. Cloud State University, he worked in broadcasting for a combined 23 years on the air at KCMT-TV, KCCO-TV, and then KSAX-TV in Alexandria. Here's some of Mark on the air broadcasting sports.
2: In favor of Alexandria, that's the way it was at halftime. Third quarter, Helscher hits Collins on a nice play for the Cardinals.
1: By the way, switched careers and then worked at Collins Home Center for 16 years, where he worked in the Builders Division. He retired back in 2021. His funeral is set for this Friday at St. Mary's Church in Alexandria at 11 a.m. Mark is survived by his wife, Rita, along with three children and eight grandchildren. Also in news, some much-needed rain fell yesterday across the area. The heaviest rain fell in Otter Tail County, where Otter Tail picked up 1.41 inches of rain. Pelican Rapids was close behind with 1.35 inches of rain. Other totals include Staples, 89 100s, Wilbur, 39 100s, New London, 34 100s, Glenwood, 29 100s, Ashby, 28 100s, while both Brandon and Alexandria both picked up 24 100s, Carlos, 19 100s. More rain is in the forecast for much of this week, all the way through Saturday. Turning to our weather for today, cloudy, slight chance of scattered rain and thunderstorms early today. High 78. We'll clear on tonight, partly cloudy, low 54. Tomorrow, partly cloudy, high 83, but then the rain chances return on Wednesday, and that will run all the way through Saturday. Temps generally lower 80s. Michael, what's that temp?
0: We're at 63 in the Lakes Area, wind out of the east at 7 miles an hour. I got a whole bunch of people here in the studio. They're not dressed for hockey, but we're going to talk hockey. Let's speak with Alexandria Blizzard head coach Jeff Krause, also now former equipment manager Jeffrey James, and brand new business manager, former business manager. I don't know how that works out. Matt Johnson is here. We got a big announcement to talk about. Coach, what do we have going on here today?
3: Well, it's D-Day. When you wake up in the morning and your wife goes, hey, congrats, you're a new, I basically said business owner is basically what she said. But basically what's going down here is some changes. But first off, first thing to clear up, the Alexander Blizzard's going nowhere. We're staying here
0: in
3: town.
0: Good.
3: There's no other team coming in. I know there's been a lot of confusion, a lot of stuff going on with that. The NA team's coming back, all this and that. No, we're staying. We're part of the NA3HL. We're staying here in Alexandria, and the Alexander Blizzard's staying the same. So basically what was brought to our attention was we got the chance to put a team together to manage the team, and that's what we're doing. Jeff and I are taking we're basically leasing the team from Chris and Mitri Conavati. They still own the franchise. We're going to be basically running the day-to-day operations and the team technically, and we brought on Matt as our director of business operations. So nothing's really changing, just some management stuff going on. That's what kind of came about, and we're fortunate enough to I get Jeff on board, obviously, and bringing Matt back on board. We're obviously looking for great things and to keep building what the Blizzard has built over the years.
0: Well, let's get Matt up to the microphone here. Matt, good morning to you.
4: Good morning.
0: Nice to have you back in town here. Of course, you haven't gone anywhere, but you've been awfully busy doing other things.
4: Yeah.
0: All things hockey here. So you were originally with the team from what time period here?
4: Well, I was in that 2011 to 2020, mm-hmm. So I had roughly about a 10-year stretch there. So.
0: And then where'd you go?
4: I was here in Alexandria, just continuing relationships. Working at the college, doing some teaching there, starting my own digital marketing firm. So a little bit of everything.
0: So you're going to be the business manager once again of the team. So what does this mean for you? What do, what are the, some of the fun things that you get to do?
4: Basically, just take that relationship with the community and take it to a whole nother level. I've got a lot of friends that are in controllable situations in their businesses, and hopefully take advantage of that and expand on our player involvement in the community and mm-hmm. expand on our just relationship from a business side, too.
0: Yeah, just drumming up more business as you see yeah. fit there. Absolutely.
4: We need both in order to be successful. So.
0: Isn't that the truth? Yep. Jeffrey James with us, and of course, you were the equipment manager with the team. You've been hanging around the team for a long, long time here. So what does this mean for you personally here? Yeah. What's your role with the team now?
5: Yeah, Michael, you know, I'm probably it's really hard for me to leave that equipment manager role, so I'm probably going to stay there a little bit. But yeah, I kind of came on in that first year, and Matt had me do a few things. I've started out basically calling the games on Hockey TV, it was called at that time, and right. then kind of moved up to helping out with the game day promotion. So, but I'm going to be officially director of game day operations.
0: Gotcha.
5: But help out in a lot of different areas. So I'm just excited that we're able to keep it here and yeah. have this opportunity.
0: Yeah, and Coach Cross, the team has been around for how long now?
3: Since 2012, the 3HL team. And we've had the franchise here in Alexandria since 2003. When we had the NA team here, it was in 2003. So we're looking at it's a good amount of time. We're you know 24. I don't know if this is year 24, I believe. So. Having junior hockey in one town, especially kind of a smaller market, smaller community, is pretty much unheard of these days.
0: And, of course, you're going to start training camp probably before we know it here. I mean, it's going to come up awfully quick.
3: Yeah, it has. I've obviously seen our drafts, our tenders are all done.
0: Yes.
3: We're still recruiting. You know, the NA just ended a couple weeks ago, so they have some camps coming up. So we'll be hitting the road and doing some recruiting. Then we have our tryout camps going to be in August. So we'll be bringing our kids back in August, picking our team from there. So we're fortunate enough to made some trades. Picked up some people, and we'll see what happens with the team. But I'm very happy with the way our draft went and our tenders went. And then we got a really good core team coming back that, you know, made a run. And so they have experience coming back, too. They saw what happened there in that ending with Granite City was a tough loss in overtime.
0: Yeah.
3: You know, we should have went to St. Louis, but we didn't. But now the guys got the experience. They got the hunger. They know what it takes. So we're, you know, I'm very happy and very pleased right now where we're sitting this summer.
0: And Matt, the regular season should be starting in what, late September, with probably a few road games here and there before the regular season gets underway with the home opener in early October, I would think.
4: Yeah, kind of follow that same schedule. You know, we've got a lot of things planned for the season coming up. The rink itself might have some changes. So, mm-hmm. you know, this team has been solid for a long time.
0: Absolutely.
4: This new leadership, this plan is just to kind of just expand from it. So, it's successful on the ice, it's successful off the ice. We've got new ideas that are coming,
0: yeah.
4: nothing drastic. So just expect just a little bit different of an infusion of ideas and taking it to 2026 and try something new, right?
0: Yeah, it's nice to know that we're going to keep Blizzard Hockey here in Alexandria. Jeffrey James, we have passionate hockey fans here in Alexandria, that's for sure.
5: We do. And that's one of the reasons why when we heard this possibility was going to happen that, you know, the team might not be here, we're like, that can't happen.
0: Right.
5: You know, even my wife and I sat there during the playoffs and said, with the stands just full, and it was full for most of the year this year. It mm-hmm. was, you know, Alexandria, they always have supported the Blizzard. You know, we are just here to see what we can do to make that experience
0: yeah.
5: during game days a little bit, you know, add some things to it, make it more exciting. And that's going to be our focus going forward here.
0: Well, we can't wait for it. Coach, anything that we need to add here between now and then?
3: No, I think so. That covers everything. Just stay tuned to all our social media platforms, alexanderblizzard.com. Like I said, there's nothing changing other than this management team that we put together to manage the team. And hopefully, eventually, we'll see what happens in the future. But, no, just stay tuned to our social media stuff. You know, I think we'll probably be out at the Douglas County Fair again like
0: yep.
3: we were last year. We always try to get out in the community and get out and do some things too. So, you know, Facebook, Instagram, X, follow us all on that good stuff. AlexanderBlizzard.com. And we'll have an article be coming out in the Echo Press here this week too. So just stay tuned to all the social media platforms and stay tuned to the Alexander Blizzard and you'll be set and ready to go.
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0: X92 and a classic from Queen. It's 8:40, 20 minutes away from 9 o'clock. 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
0: It's 8:43 with the latest in Cardinal sports, Dave McClurg.
9: Several Alexandria Cardinal athletes are moving on to the state track and field championships later this week. This is DMAC. 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Together, let's strive for greatness. Six members of the Alexandria girls track and field team and three from the Alexandria boys track and field team have qualified for a state out of Section A AAA. Highlights include sophomore Adrian Miles becoming the section champion in both the shot put and discus. So he'll compete twice during the state championships later in the week. For the Alexandria girls track and field team, Ellie Homovig plays second in the 300 meter hurdles and the high jump to qualify for state in both events. The Cardinals' Emma Basson ran to a second-place finish in the 800 meters on Saturday to qualify for a state in that event. Plus, she'll be part of the Cardinals' 4x8 relay that is also advancing to state. Wings up! I'm Dave McClure.
0: 8:44, the Alexandria Cardinals Sports Report, also brought to you in part by these local Alexandria Cardinals sports boosters.
10: Look at this sweet baby. 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
20: I'm meteorologist Jennifer Wojcicki with your KX92 weatherology forecast. We'll see skies becoming mostly sunny here for today with a high into the upper 70s. Tonight, partly cloudy, a low near 54. By Tuesday, sunshine, a high of 83 degrees. Wednesday, chance for showers and thunderstorms, cloudy, a high of 81. Thursday, another chance for showers and storms, cloudy skies with a high of 80 degrees. I'm meteorologist Jennifer Wojcicki on KX92. Currently, it's 63.
21: East winds 7 miles an hour. 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

0: KX92, the band that's been doing their thing for about, 55 years now? The Doobie Brothers. 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

0: It's 92 from the album Duke. Back to 1980, it's Genesis. 8:59, a minute before 9, let's check in with Mark Anthony back in the newsroom. Mark, what's the latest?
1: Yeah, thank you, Michael. First of all, the former mayor of Fergus Falls has been selected to be Amy Klobuchar's running mate for governor. Ben Scheer, a Democrat, has twice been elected mayor of Fergus Falls. He served on the Fergus Falls City Council before being elected mayor back in 2016 and again in 2020. Scheer was selected by U.S. Senator Klobuchar as the lieutenant governor running mate at the DFL state convention over the weekend in Rochester. And a fire broke out at a building on Main Street in New London late last week. Officials say a passerby called to report the fire. Fire departments from both New London and Spicer responded, were able to put out the blaze. A coffee shop reportedly sustained fire damage along with an adjacent business. And longtime news anchor, sports reporter, news director Mark Van Der Werf has died. He was 67. He died on Friday here in Alexandria. Mark started his career in broadcasting after graduating from St. Cloud State University. He worked in broadcasting for a combined 23 years on the air at KCMT-TV, KCCO-TV, and KSAX-TV here in Alexandria.
2: In favor of Alexandria, that's the way it was at halftime. Third quarter, Helscher hits Collins on a nice play for the Cardinals, but after that, it was all Brainerd.
1: By the way, he switched careers and worked at Collins Home Center for 16 years, where he worked in the Builders Division as an outside sales representative. He retired back in 2021. By the way, that funeral will take place this Friday at St. Mary's Church in Alexandria. Mark is survived by his wife, Rita, along with three children and eight grandchildren. Turning to our weather for today, we'll see some rain possible, mainly early on today. Then tonight, we'll clear out, low tonight, 61. Tomorrow, the nicest day of the work week, partly cloudy. High generally lower 80s. More rain chances will move in Wednesday, Thursday, Friday into Saturday. Temps along the way, upper 70s and lower 80s. Michael, what's that temp?
0: 64 in the Lakes area, wind out of the southeast, 8 miles an hour. It's 9:02. I do believe it's time to call in to win again.
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KX92 from the Mission Mechanical Plumbing, Heating, and Air Conditioning Studios. We got U2 coming up this hour. Also, the Black Crowes on the way. Right now, Pat Benatar, KX92.

0: KX92 rocking your workday with Pat Benatar. I'm Michael Wright. Well, we've had several winners so far. We'll keep doing it throughout the day today and also tomorrow, and I believe on Wednesday as well. Have you heard? The Monster Truck Nitro Tour is coming to the Viking Speedway this Saturday, noon and 7 p.m. Massive car-crushing trucks will be there, and just an outstanding time, especially for the kids, but for the whole family as well. Keep on listening for the classic rock Monster Truck mashup. We've done it a few times already. When you hear it, call in to win your tickets and just keep it here for more details, so listen closely. I do believe we're going to try it just a little bit later on this hour once again. On the way next, your KX92 weatherology forecast. We'll also hear from the Black Crows.
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11: I'm meteorologist Jennifer Wojcicki with your KX92 weatherology forecast. We'll see skies becoming mostly sunny here for today with a high into the upper 70s. Tonight, partly cloudy, a low near 54. By Tuesday, sunshine, a high of 83 degrees. Wednesday, chance for showers and thunderstorms, cloudy, a high of 81. Thursday, another chance for showers and storms, cloudy skies with a high of 80 degrees. I'm meteorologist Jennifer Wojcicki on KX92. Currently, it's 64.
0: Little breeze out of the southeast, 8 miles an hour, plenty of cloud cover still. 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

0: KX90, you're loving us a little Fleetwood Mac this morning. I'm Michael Wright. Let's bring you a little bit of the KX92 concert calendar. The next thing out of the calendar is coming up on the 6th. What is that coming up this Saturday at the Ledge Amphitheater in Waite Park? The Little River Band will be there. David Lee Roth, he'll play the Bluestem Amphitheater in Moorhead on June 17th. Dave Matthews, one of the first to play the brand new outdoor amphitheater in Shakopee, the Mystic Lake Amphitheater. He'll play there June 23rd. Then a couple of nights later, featuring original band members Burton Cummings and Randy Bachman, it's the Guess Who at Mystic Lake Amphitheater June 25th. On the 26th, Starship featuring Mickey Thomas, Shooting Star Casino in Monoman. Cheap Trick is going to take the stage at Mystic Lake Casino in Prior Lake on June 27th. Minnesota's very own Bob Dylan at the Mystic Lake Amphitheater in Shakopee. His turn to play there will be July 6th. On the 7th of July, you got a few shows to choose from. We got at Lake Brophy Park in Alexandria, the first installment of this year's Summer Sounds by Brophy with the Alexandria Rotary Club. The Johnny Home Band will be the headliner that very first night on July 7th. The opening act will be a group of very talented young musicians from right here in Alexandria, known as the Lady Slippers. Maybe you've seen them around before. Hairball will also play on July 7th. That's Red River Valley Fairgrounds in Fargo. Also on the 7th, Mike Campbell and the Dirty Knobs at the Pantages Theater. Stone Temple Pilots at the Red River Valley Fairgrounds of West Fargo on July 9th. The opening act will be Candlebox. Queensryche on July 10th, Grand Casino Mille Lacs, Collective Soul, Jackpot Junction in Morton on July 11th. We'll wrap it up with this one, the second installment of Summer Sounds by Brophy this year at Lake Brophy Park in Alexandria. Nasty Habit will be the headliner. The opening act is yet to be announced, but I'm sure we're going to find out very, very soon. So that's on Tuesday, July 14th. Many, many more great shows beyond that. Tune in each and every weekday morning right around this time. Never, ever miss out on a concert with the KX92 Concert Calendar. 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It's right there. We'll hear from the Pretenders next.
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11: I'm meteorologist Jennifer Wojcicki with your KX92 weatherology forecast. We'll see skies becoming mostly sunny here for today with a high into the upper 70s. Tonight, partly cloudy, a low near 54. By Tuesday, sunshine, a high of 83 degrees. Wednesday, chance for showers and thunderstorms, cloudy, a high of 81. Thursday, another chance for showers and storms, cloudy skies with a high of 80 degrees. I'm meteorologist Jennifer Wojcicki on KX92. Currently, it's 66.
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1: This.
2: And we are going to talk Daughters of Isabella. In studio, we have Julie Kirsch and Annette Suki. Hi to both of you.
3: Hi, man. I'm a member of the group. I'm fairly new, maybe 3 years now.
2: Okay.
3: And decided this year I would tackle the annual salad luncheon.
2: And if you would introduce yourself, please.
4: Hi, I'm Annette Suki. Right now, I am the region for the Daughters of Isabella. That's like the president.
2: The region. Wow, yeah. You're president.
4: Yeah, and I haven't been with the club that long. I think it's like 6 years.
2: Okay.
4: But after 2 years, I was the vice region, and now I'm the region.
2: So you said, Annette, there's a region. How big a region is it?
4: Well,
2: is it a couple of counties, or?
4: No, we have just the St. Mary's Circle. It's called Our Ladies of the Lakes Circle, 1016. And it was organized in 1959.
2: Wow.
4: And became chartered in January of 1960. And we still have one of the original founders that is part of our organization. There was nine that were 50-year members or more. One passed away, and we had her funeral last week. Mm. And how we honor our members, we'll say a rosary either at the nursing or the funeral home or in church before or at the beginning of the visitation. And then we are the honor guard. We all wear red shirts, outfits, and have a white scarf. And we end up standing in line when the people are leaving after the funeral.
2: Annette, out of curiosity, we think a lot of times black for mourners, but red, I mean, it's a beautiful color. Is there a reason why red, to symbolize the unity?
4: The original founders had the colors of red, white, and I think it was blue.
2: Okay.
4: No, maybe it was black. But they even made table toppings with those colors on it. So somehow the red came out.
2: No, I love it. And to me, it stands out too, and it shows the unity of the circle there to show support and love for the family too, of those, for the loved one that is gone. Now, my mom was in circle too, so I always love hearing so many great things that this organization does, service projects within the church and elsewhere too, right, Julie?
3: Well, exactly, and that's one. This is our only fundraiser, the annual salad luncheon, and the profits from this, once all the expenses are paid, we go to support several groups in the area. Some are within our church, and some are just local within the community. One of the things we support is the Gray Ladies. That's the blood drive.
2: Yeah.
3: And they do set up at St. Mary's Church, and we provide refreshments.
2: I've given there many times. Yes. So
3: yeah. We provide refreshments
2: for
3: them when they come. And then one of the other groups in the area we support will be Life Connections, which is a parenting resource and pregnancy support center.
2: Yeah,
3: and they've been around
2: it
3: for quite a while.
2: Yeah.
3: Another thing we support, and Annette may be able to add a little to this, is the Caring and Sharing Room. The local community caring and sharing room.
4: Hmm. Yeah, and this is organized by the Church of St. Mary and supported by several area churches. They provide used furniture, household items in good condition to needy families in the Douglas County area. And we get referrals from the approved community service and crisis agencies in Alexandria.
2: Another, it's got to make you feel good that you're doing all these great showing support within the community.
4: Yes. Mm-hmm. We also have the Prayer Shawl Ministry, where the shawls are prayed over while the volunteers make them and then are blessed by our priest, and they're given to individuals in need of healing.
2: Well, lovely. So Beb Bales, of course, she's been in many years to promote this. And so we've learned a lot about this salad luncheon over the years. This is coming up on Thursday, June 4th, isn't it, Julie?
3: It is, right around the corner. Yeah. And we're hoping to provide wonderful salads for about 220 people.
2: Wow.
3: And we do accept reservations with large groups. They can call me. My number is on the promotional information that's out and about.
2: Very nice. Is it, I just want to be clear, it's open. It's not just for ladies. It's not just for those at St. Mary's. It's open to the entire community, isn't it?
3: It's a community event.
4: Yes, it is. I was just talking to someone yesterday, and they said they used to go to the Parker's Prairie when they had, but they don't have salad luncheons anymore, so they have to come to Alexandra for it.
2: Oh, that's great. Yeah, bring them down. Now, tickets just $12 per plate, correct?
3: Correct.
2: And again, proceeds supporting local charities around the area. So again, a wide variety of salads, and I remember Bev would sometimes talk about what she was preparing. Annette, do you have any idea, or is that a secret?
4: No, it's not a secret.
2: Okay.
4: For myself, I like to bring my broccoli, cauliflower salad. Besides that, there's more vegetables in there, but it's also got bacon in it.
2: Ooh. Everything's better with bacon,
4: isn't it? And then the sauce that goes on is with Miracle Whip, pecans, a little sugar, and a little vinegar mixed together, and that goes on the salad.
2: Yeah. Wow.
4: That's the one I'm bringing.
2: How about you, Julie? What do you have in line?
3: I'm going to bring a hearty taco salad.
2: Ooh, a taco salad. Yeah.
3: But we have a lot of main dish salads, some leafy green salads, and many vegetable salads, such as Annette is going to bring. And, of course, we have the wonderful dessert salads, too. There should be a wide variety.
2: Yeah. And so are there things like potato salad, too? Is there a lot of that as well?
4: I'm bringing a potato salad, too.
2: Okay.
4: Mm-hmm. There's a good variety.
3: It sounds like it.
2: And so am I correct in this? There is a craft sale, too.
4: Correct.
3: Yes.
2: And so I'm sure a large variety there, too, of different crafts.
4: Yeah. This is made by... They're called Crafts for Charity.
2: Okay.
4: So it's just a volunteer group, and they offer unique designed items for gifting and for home use. So there is, for the home, they have the hot pads, aprons for both adults and children, embroidered dish towels, dishcloths, and for the new family members, they'll have bibs and blankets and many more other boutique surprises.
2: Now I see here as well, Julie, for reservations, large groups are welcome, but it might help if you do call for a reservation just to kind of find the right seating for them.
3: Absolutely. We'll make sure you get a table and get in line.
2: So do you see, I bet, as we know, a lot of large families, you see whole families that maybe an annual tradition. Do you see a little of that?
3: Well, I honestly usually come at the tail end because I work, and so it has happened within my working hours.
2: Yeah, how about you and Dad? Have you seen that?
4: Large families? There are some.
2: Yeah.
4: We have a lot of couples will be coming.
3: Okay.
4: So there is, the women and the men. It's not just for women, although we do have a number of our daughters of Isabella that are now widows that are, so they'll be coming single and maybe have

0: I did want to add a little bit about the, there's going to be a quilt up for a silent auction, okay. Just one, and it is going to be, it's made by our Mission Quilters. It's a church group, and they've been going strong since at least 1997 when the new church was built. I know last year they donated over 40 quilts to local community community areas that have need.
1: Well, don't miss it. Again, it's June 4th, and again, it will be at St. Mary's.
0: We'll be at St. Mary's, and we're serving from 11 to 1, and do call for reservations.
1: All right. Thanks, Annette. Thanks, Julie. And once again, that's Julie Kirst and also Annette Suki talking about the Daughters of Isabella annual salad luncheon going on at St. Mary's on June 4th. And that's this week's One-on-One.
2: He would womanize, he would drink.
3: He's Stevie D.
2: He would make outrageous claims like he invented the question.
3: The Judner Motors Midday Drive is back in gear.
2: Sometimes he would accuse chestnuts of being lazy.
4: That sounds like pure nonsense to me.
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0: KX92 Classic Van Halen from the album 1984. I'm Michael Wright from the Mission Mechanical Plumbing, Heating, and Air Conditioning Studios. Led Zeppelin this hour, also the Rolling Stones and more.
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0: KX92 classic Alice Cooper title track from the album Welcome to My Nightmare. Came out, what was it, 1975. I'm Michael Wright. All the fun is going on this Saturday at the Viking Speedway. It is the Monster Truck Nitro Tour. 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They'll do wheelies. They'll crush cars. There's going to be all kinds of fun going on. Listen up for the classic rock monster truck mashup. We've done it a few times already today. When you hear it, you call in to win your tickets, and it could be happening at any time now. So keep it right here. Your KX92 weatherology forecast and Emerson Lake and Palmer coming right up.
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12: I'm meteorologist Jennifer Wojcicki with your KX92 weatherology forecast. Skies become mostly sunny here for this afternoon. We'll see high into the upper 70s. Tonight, partly cloudy, a low near 54. By Tuesday, sunshine, a high of 83 degrees. Wednesday, chance for showers and thunderstorms, cloudy, a high of 81. Thursday, another chance for showers and storms, cloudy skies with a high of 80 degrees. I'm meteorologist Jennifer Wojcicki on KX92. Currently, it's 68.
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16: I'm meteorologist Jennifer Wojcicki with your KX92 weatherology forecast. Skies become mostly sunny here for this afternoon. We'll see high into the upper 70s. Tonight, partly cloudy, a low near 54. By Tuesday, sunshine, a high of 83 degrees. Wednesday, chance for showers and thunderstorms, cloudy, a high of 81. Thursday, another chance for showers and storms, cloudy skies with a high of 80 degrees. I'm meteorologist Jennifer Wojcicki on KX92. Currently, it's 68.
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The coffee's always on.

It is 8 minutes after 11 o'clock, 68 degrees in the Lakes area. That was Autograph. I'm Stevie D, and this is the Doobie Brothers on the Judner Motors Midday Drive.

0: That is Joe Cocker feeling all right on KX92. We also heard from the Doobie Brothers with What a Fool Believes and Autographs Turn Up the Radio. Good morning. I'm Stevie D. Damn glad to be with you on this Monday, June 1st, 2026. Today we're looking for a high of 78 degrees. Right now we're at 68 and mainly cloudy in the Lakes area. Hey, we got tickets to the Monster Truck Nitro Tour coming up at the Viking Speedway. 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You're going to want to stay tuned for that. Coming up this hour on the Jenner Motors Midday Drive, got some Derek and the Dominoes, Pink Floyd, and coming up next, Journey and Lights.
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You too, In God's Country on KX92. We also heard from Journey with Lights on Stevie D, broadcasting from the Mission Mechanical Plumbing, Heating, and Air Conditioning Studios in downtown Alexandria. It's time now to take a look at some Minnesota sports. Well, the Twins are on a 5-game losing streak following a 9-3 loss to the Pittsburgh Pirates at PNC Park. The Twins allowed 5 runs in the bottom of the 5th to give Pittsburgh complete control of the contest. Brooks Lee homered twice in the losing effort, while Zebby Matthews was charged with his 3rd loss after surrendering 7 runs on 6 hits and 4 in the 3rd. The Twins are in 3rd place in the AL Central with a 27-33 record. Joe Ryan starts for Minnesota against the Sox tonight. The Twins are down another starting pitcher as well. The team placed Bailey Ober on the 15-day injured list over the weekend. Ober's dealing with inflammation in his pitching elbow. The 30-year-old is 6-3 with a 4.59 ERA in 12 starts. And the Minnesota Vikings have found their next general manager. The team hired Seahawks assistant GM Nolan Teasley over the weekend. Teasley has been with Seattle since 2014. He takes over for Kwesi Adofo-Mensah, who was fired by the Purple in January. In other team news, the Vikings begin their second week of OTAs today. And the Lynx are on a 4-game winning streak following a 79-58 win over the Chicago Sky. Mia Coffey poured in 20, while Olivia Miles finished with 17. Minnesota improved to 6-2. The Lynx are back in action with a road game against the Mercury tonight. That is a look at Minnesota sports.

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11: I'm meteorologist Jennifer Wojcicki with your KX92 weatherology forecast. Skies become mostly sunny here for this afternoon. We'll see high into the upper 70s. Tonight, partly cloudy, a low near 54. By Tuesday, sunshine, a high of 83 degrees. Wednesday, chance for showers and thunderstorms, cloudy, a high of 81. Thursday, another chance for showers and storms, cloudy skies with a high of 80 degrees. I'm meteorologist Jennifer Wojcicki on KX92. Currently, it's 70.
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0: The following is a public plea for sanity. Today is World Milk Day. Yes, milk. The original barnyard secretion humans looked at thousands of years ago and somehow decided, yep, that's a beverage. Think about this logically. At some point, a prehistoric lunatic walked up to a 1,400-pound farm animal, grabbed onto it like he was trying to start a lawnmower, and drank whatever came out. Eventually, the rest of lactose-loving humanity saw this and for some ungodly reason said, brilliant, let's put it on cereal. You see, milk is the only food society treats like both a beverage and a medical emergency. If it sits out for 20 minutes, suddenly everyone's screaming, throw it away, it's sour, dear God, don't smell it. And yet somehow we still purchase it by the gallon. We've flavored it, pasteurized it, powdered it, turned it into weird yogurt tubes for children. And now gym bros chug it by the bucket while discussing some stupid thing called macros. So this World Milk Day, maybe take an honest look at that cold glass of creamy white cow juice and at least admit this entire arrangement is completely insane. Thank you.
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0: Taking it back to 1978 off the album Jazz, that is Queen with Fat Bottom Girls. It is 18 minutes before noon. We're at 70 degrees in the Lakes area. Coming up next, more of your favorite classic rock hits. And we're going to have your local and regional news update with Mark Anthony.
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0: Off the album The Wall, that is Pink Floyd with Comfortably Numb. Love that tune. It is 8 minutes before noon, and now for all the latest from the newsroom, here's Mark Anthony.
1: First of all, in news, two people have been injured following a two-vehicle crash in Polk County. The State Patrol says that crash took place on Friday near Starbuck at the intersection of Highway 29 and Polk County Road 18. Now, Linda Mae Smith, 78, of Benson, was reportedly driving a Chrysler southbound on Highway 29, while Nathan Scott Brown, 19, of Long Prairie, was driving a Jeep eastbound when the two collided. Smith, along with a passenger, received non-life-threatening injuries, were taken to the hospital in Glenwood. Brown was not injured in that crash. And longtime news anchor, sports reporter, and news director Mark Vanderwerp has reportedly died. He was 67. He passed away on Friday in Alexandria. Mark started his career in broadcasting in Alexandria after graduating from St. Cloud State University. He worked in broadcasting for a combined 23 years on the air at KCMT-TV, KCCO-TV, and KSAX-TV in Alexandria.
2: In favor of Alexandria, that's the way it was at halftime. Third quarter, Helscher hits Collins on a
1: By the way, Mark switched careers and worked at Collins Home Center for 16 years, where he worked in the Builders Division as an outside sales representative. He retired back in 2021. By the way, his funeral will take place this Friday at St. Mary's Church with a massive Christian burial at 11 a.m. And the National Weather Service says today we'll start with some isolated rain, maybe some thunderstorms before clouds clear and temps rise again. The highs today should be in the upper 70s and lower 80s. Forecasters say tomorrow will be the nicest day of the week before rain returns late Wednesday into Thursday. A few thunderstorms will be possible on the way through this Saturday. And that's a look at your news. I'm Mark Anthony.
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0: From the Mission Mechanical Plumbing, Heating, and Air Conditioning Studios, that is John Bon Jovi with Blaze of Glory. We also heard from Foreigner with Feels Like the First Time. Good afternoon, I'm Stevie D. You are riding shotgun on the Jettner Motors Midday Drive. Coming up this hour, got a lot of good stuff lined up for you. How about a classic from Dire Straits? Got a deep cut from Queensryche. And Paul McCartney and
1: Wings
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0: Taking it back to 1990 for your deep cut, that is Queensryche with Jet City Woman. We also heard from Paul McCartney and Wings with Hi, Hi, Hi. Hi, how you doing? I'm Stevie D. This is the Jetner Motors Midday Drive.
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0: Sure is. We got your weatherology forecast and the Stones coming up next.
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9: I'm meteorologist Jennifer Wojcicki with your KX92 weatherology forecast. Skies become mostly sunny here for this afternoon. We'll see high into the upper 70s. Tonight, partly cloudy, a low near 54. By Tuesday, sunshine, a high of 83 degrees. Wednesday, chance for showers and thunderstorms, cloudy, a high of 81. Thursday, another chance for showers and storms, cloudy skies with a high of 80 degrees. I'm meteorologist Jennifer Wojcicki on KX92. Currently, it's 72.
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0: That is the Police. Don't stand so close to me on KX92. Don't stand so close to me. Don't stand so close to me. Tone is everything, is it not?
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0: Red Rider, Lunatic Fringe on KX92. We also heard from The Who with Behind Blue Eyes. Coming up next on the Gender Motors Midday Drive, we got a tune from Dire Straits, but first, you know what time it is.
1: Wings up!
0: That's right, it's your boy, DMAC Dave McClurg. He's got your Cardinal Sports Report. 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

0: Several Alexandria Cardinal athletes are moving on to the state track and field championships later this week. 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Together, let's strive for greatness. Six members of the Alexandria Girls Track and Field Team and three from the Alexandria Boys Track and Field Team have qualified for state out of Section A-AAA. Highlights include sophomore Adrian Miles becoming the section champion in both the shot put and discus, so he'll compete twice during the state championships later in the week. For the Alexandria Girls Track and Field Team, Ellie Homovig plays second in the 300-meter hurdles and the high jump to qualify for state in both events. The Cardinals' Emma Basson ran to a second-place finish in the 800 meters on Saturday to qualify for state in that event, plus she'll be part of the Cardinals' 4x8 relay that is also advancing to state. Wings up! I'm Dave McClurg.
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8: I'm meteorologist Jennifer Wojcicki with your KX92 weatherology forecast. Skies become mostly sunny here for this afternoon. We'll see high into the upper 70s. Tonight, partly cloudy, a low near 54. By Tuesday, sunshine, a high of 83 degrees. Wednesday, chance for showers and thunderstorms, cloudy, a high of 81. Thursday, another chance for showers and storms, cloudy skies with a high of 80 degrees. I'm meteorologist Jennifer Wojcicki on KX92. Currently, it's 72.
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Every weeknight from 7 p.m. to midnight, Alexandria rocks right here. Hey, I'm Steve Gorman. This is the show that brings you lots of great, insightful stories behind the scenes of all the great tunes and the bands that gave them to us. 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

0: KX92R doesn't have to be old to be a classic. That's a new rock feature from Close Enemies with Rain. We also heard from Tesla, Aldo Nova, and Nazareth. Well, Claire Hobson from England recently had her late dog's ashes mixed in with her semi-permanent eyeliner.
1: Oh?
0: Yeah, she had her dog Patch for half of her life. And Claire talks about her decision to mix Patch's ashes in with her eyeliner tattoo. She says she's had a lot of people message her and ask if they could do the same thing with their pet's ashes. Claire says you should do whatever gives you peace. She says she plans on adding more of Patch's ashes to her eyeliner every time she gets it redone. Here's her talking about it.
2: I went to pick his ashes up. They said to come and pick the ashes up. And I was actually already booked in to have my eyeliner tattooed that day by a colleague's death. And I was walking out of the Pets at Home store because it was in the back of the Pets at Home store. And he was in a carrier bag in a box. And I just thought, I was about to go to Dubai as well to move there because I was living between countries, and I thought, I don't want to put his ashes in a suitcase. So I thought, oh, I'm getting my eyeliner tattooed, and I'm sure people have their loved ones tattooed into body tattoos, so why not just have it in my eyeliner? So I took it along, and I was like, Steph, I know this is like a really bonkers request. I was like, but do you think we can put some of his ashes in the pigment? And she was like, yeah.
0: Yeah, I don't know about that. That's, I get loving your pet and everything like that, but it's a little bit creepy, a little cringe.
3: No, that's just like your opinion, man.
0: It is true. That is my opinion. I guess it's better than eating the damn thing, right?
4: They're eating the dogs. They're eating the cats. They're eating the pets. They're eating the dog.
3: Right.
0: Coming up on the Jutner Motors Midday Drive, get a deep cut from Alto Reed. A tune from Marv Albert's favorite band.
4: Yes!
0: That's right, Marv, thank you. Yes. And coming up next, after your weatherology forecast.
5: Who wants cream?
0: Yeah, we're kicking things off with cream.
4: They're eating the dog.
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11: I'm meteorologist Ray Miller with your KX92 weatherology forecast.
1: cloudy this afternoon with a slight chance of an isolated thunderstorm. High temperature around 78 degrees with winds out of the east at 5 to 10. Tonight, partly cloudy and a low temperature of 54. Tuesday, sunny with a high temperature of 82. Wednesday, chance of showers and storms with a high temperature of 81. Thursday, scattered showers and storms with a high of 80. For KX92, I'm meteorologist Ray Miller. Right now, it's 75.
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9: I'm meteorologist Ray Miller with your KX92 weatherology forecast. Cloudy this afternoon with a slight chance of an isolated thunderstorm. High temperature around 78 degrees with winds out of the east at 5 to 10. Tonight, partly cloudy and a low temperature of 54. Tuesday, sunny with a high temperature of 82. Wednesday, chance of showers and storms with a high temperature of 81. Thursday, scattered showers and storms with a high of 80. For KX92, I'm meteorologist Ray Miller. Right now, it's 75.
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The coffee's always on.

0: Journey with your deep cut. Stay a while on KX92. We also heard from Tom Petty with I Won't Back Down. Good afternoon. I'm Stevie D. You're riding shotgun on the Jutner Motors Midday Drive. Coming up this hour, we got some Bad Company, Boz Scaggs, and CCR. Kick things off next.
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0: From the Mission Mechanical Plumbing, Heating, and Air Conditioning Studios, that was the Beatles with Don't Let Me Down. We also heard from Pat Benatar, Pat Benatar, and CCR. I'm Stevie D, and it's time now for your Monday history lesson. Well, today is Monday, June 1st. It is the 152nd day of the year. There are 213 days remaining until the end of the year. Today is World Milk Day, National Olive Day, Dinosaurs Day, Say Something Nice Day, The Grouch Day, and Binky Day. All right, sir. We've got 20 days left until Father's Day, 33 days left until Independence Day, and 98 days left until Labor Day. On this date in 1938, the first Superman comic book was published. On this date in 1954, Linus's security blanket debuted in the Peanuts comic strip. His Binky. On this date in 1996, Woody Harrelson was arrested in Kentucky after he planted four marijuana seeds to advocate the legalization of industrial hemp. And on this date in 2009, Conan O'Brien debuted as the host of The Tonight Show. Didn't end well. Some celebrity birthdays today. Spider-Man Tom Holland is 30. Comedian Nikki Glaser is 42. Amy Schumer is 45. Alanis Morissette is 52. Model Heidi Klum is turning 53. Rocker Ronnie Wood is turning 79. Actor Brian Cox is turning 80, and Morgan Freeman is turning 89. And I know they're all listening live right now at Morgan Freeman's house, reminiscing of the island of Sewatanehu. Thanks for tuning in. Appreciate that. Hope you have a great birthday. And that is your Monday history lesson.
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12: I'm meteorologist Ray Miller with your KX92 weatherology forecast. Cloudy this afternoon with a slight chance of an isolated thunderstorm. High temperature around 78 degrees with winds out of the east at 5 to 10. Tonight, partly cloudy and a low temperature of 54. Tuesday, sunny with a high temperature of 82. Wednesday, chance of showers and storms with a high temperature of 81. Thursday, scattered showers and storms with a high of 80. For KX92, I'm meteorologist Ray Miller. Right now, it's 73.
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0: That is Bad Company Shooting Star on KX92. I'm Stevie D. That's going to do it for me. Thanks for hanging out during the Jutner Motors Midday Drive. Appreciate it. Coming up, we got your weather forecast. Then at 3 o'clock, it's the C&D Granite Rocket Show with Johnny Rocket. Have a great rest of your Monday. I'll see you tomorrow. Remember, be good to yourself.
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9: I'm meteorologist Ray Miller with your KX92 weatherology forecast. Cloudy this afternoon with a slight chance of an isolated thunderstorm. High temperature around 78 degrees with winds out of the east at 5 to 10. Tonight, partly cloudy and a low temperature of 54. Tuesday, sunny with a high temperature of 82. Wednesday, chance of showers and storms with a high temperature of 81. Thursday, scattered showers and storms with a high of 80. For KX92, I'm meteorologist Ray Miller. Right now, it's 75.
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0: Telephone line from ELO on KX92. Keep listening for the classic rock Monster Truck mashup for a chance to win tickets to go to the Monster Truck Nitro Tour at the Viking Speedway. 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
1: Survey said.
2: We have gone out into the world. We have surveyed 100 people. Give me the most popular answer.
1: Survey said.
0: So how'd you sleep last night? I honestly didn't sleep all that well, but I think I'm not alone in that. There's a new survey posted by Global News that says 22% of people doze off at work on a weekly basis. And they say a big part of that is 50% of people sleep less than 6 hours per night. And 37% of people use sleep medications 3 or more times per week.
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0: 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Bret Michaels has decided he's not going to play the Great American State Fair. And Paul McCartney recently said that the Beatles, the greatest band of all time.
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3: I'm meteorologist Ray Miller with your KX92 weatherology forecast. Cloudy this afternoon with a slight chance of an isolated thunderstorm. High temperature around 78 degrees with winds out of the east at 5 to 10. Tonight, partly cloudy and a low temperature of 54. Tuesday, sunny with a high temperature of 82. Wednesday, chance of showers and storms with a high temperature of 81. Thursday, scattered showers and storms with a high of 80. For KX92, I'm meteorologist Ray Miller. Right now, it's 75.
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0: Bret Michaels is now the fifth artist to pull out of the Great American State Fair. In a statement posted on Instagram on Friday, Michaels explained that his shows never have been about politics. He went on to say, "What was presented to us as a celebration of our country has evolved into something much more divisive than I had agreed to be a part of." Michaels also said he, his family, and the crew have received threats, so he's made the difficult decision to step away from this performance. Martina McBride, Young MC, and the Commodores have also backed out of the Great American State Fair. The event is scheduled to take place on the National Mall in Washington, D.C. from June 25th through July 10th.
2: Darling, the smile's returning to the faces.
0: Paul McCartney is calling the Beatles the greatest band of all time. During a recent TikTok live stream Q&A with fans, he reflected on the band's popularity and longevity, saying, "I think the Beatles were the greatest band ever." He admitted that when the band started, they thought they'd be around 5 years max, adding that then it became 20 and 30, and now it's right up there. It's great. It's a lovely feeling. McCartney's comment comes after routinely giving the Everly Brothers credit for defining his musical influence.
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0: Hungry Heart from Bruce Springsteen on KX92. Now, just a couple of minutes ago, you might have heard that classic rock monster truck mashup sounder. And I know that Pete heard it and Michelle heard it. They both won tickets to go check out the monster trucks. Going to be at the Viking Speedway on Saturday. Two shows. There's one at noon and one at 7 o'clock. And keep listening for more chances to win your tickets right here on KX92. Right now, some Cardinal sports with D-Mac.
1: Several Alexandria Cardinal athletes are moving on to the state track and field championships later this week. 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Together, let's strive for greatness. Six members of the Alexandria girls track and field team and three from the Alexandria boys track and field team have qualified for state out of Section A AAA. Highlights include sophomore Adrian Miles becoming the section champion in both the shot put and discus, so he'll compete twice during the state championships later in the week. For the Alexandria girls track and field team, Ellie Homovig plays second in the 300-meter hurdles and the high jump to qualify for state in both events. The Cardinals' Emma Basson ran to a second-place finish in the 800 meters on Saturday to qualify for state in that event. Plus, she'll be part of the Cardinals' 4x8 relay that is also advancing to state. Wings up! I'm Dave McClure.
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10: I'm meteorologist Ray Miller with your KX92 weatherology forecast. Cloudy this afternoon with a slight chance of an isolated thunderstorm. High temperature around 78 degrees with winds out of the east at 5 to 10. Tonight, partly cloudy and a low temperature of 54. Tuesday, sunny with a high temperature of 82. Wednesday, chance of showers and storms with a high temperature of 81. Thursday, scattered showers and storms with a high of 80. For KX92, I'm meteorologist Ray Miller. Right now, it's 75.
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0: So an Idaho man recently set a Guinness World Record by balancing a running chainsaw on his chin for 4 minutes. David Rush is the guy's name, and he holds many Guinness World Records. He says he uses an electric chainsaw for this particular record because it's less jerky than a gas engine. Now, for David's next world record attempt.
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0: SunTrust Arena on Friday. The 6-2 Lynx are back in action with the road game against the Mercury tonight. The Twins are on a five-game losing streak following a 9-3 loss to the Pirates at PNC Park yesterday. Minnesota remains in third place in the American League Central, their record now 27-33. Joe Ryan starts for Minnesota against the White Sox tonight. And the Twins are down another starting pitcher. The team placed right-hander Bailey Ober on the 15-day injured list over the weekend. Ober is dealing with inflammation in his pitching elbow. And the Vikings have found their next general manager. The team hired Nolan Teasley over the weekend. Teasley has been with Seattle since the 2014 season. The Vikings began their second week of OTAs today. That's Rocket Sports. Rock and roll news is on the way. The Smashing Pumpkins will hit the road this fall to celebrate the 30th anniversary of their album, Melancholy and the Infinite Sadness. And Tom Morello has announced details for the Power to the People Festival, which will happen in October.
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12: 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I'm meteorologist Laura Lockwood with your KX92 weatherology forecast. Lows dip down to about 54 tonight under partly cloudy skies, easterly winds 5 to 10 miles per hour. Sunshine mixed with clouds at times again. Tomorrow, daytime highs approaching 82. Lows around 56 tomorrow night, partly cloudy. Temps above average Wednesday and Thursday with highs in the upper 70s. Thunderstorms both days. I'm meteorologist Ulora Lockwood on KX 92. Right now, 77.
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Dokken from 83 on KX92. That's Breaking the Chains. Here's some sports on The Rocket Show. The Lynx are on a four-game winning streak following a 79-58 win over the Chicago Sky.

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0: The Smashing Pumpkins have announced a new tour to celebrate 30 years of their 1995 double album, Melancholy and the Infinite Sadness. The Rats in a Cage tour kicks off September 30th in Columbus, Ohio. The tour will make a stop at Grand Casino Arena in St. Paul October 13th. According to the band's Instagram, the track will feature two distinct sets celebrating the 30th anniversary of the album, along with almost four decades of hits and dark treasures.
2: You can quit pretending. I know you feel the same.
0: Tom Morello has announced details about the Power to the People Festival. The event is being described as a nonpartisan celebration of peace, justice, solidarity, music, and community action. It's taking place at Meriwether Post Pavilion in Columbia, Maryland, October 3rd. The lineup includes Bruce Springsteen, Foo Fighters, Public Enemy, Jack Black, and more.
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The Clash with Train in Vain on KX92, where it doesn't have to be old to be a classic. 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It's Young Love on The Rocket Show.

0: That's new music from Lou Gramm, Young Love on KX92. Well, we about made it through this Monday. It's almost time to punch that clock and head for home, and I've got a whole bunch of rock and roll lined up to get you there. The 5 o'clock Rock Block is on the way next. I'll start it out with the Steve Miller Band.
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14: I'm meteorologist Laura Lockwood with your KX92 weatherology forecast. Lows dip down to about 54 tonight under partly cloudy skies, easterly winds 5 to 10 miles per hour. Sunshine mixed with clouds at times again. Tomorrow, daytime highs approaching 82. Lows around 56. Tomorrow night, partly cloudy. Temps above average Wednesday and Thursday, with highs in the upper 70s. Thunderstorms both days. I'm meteorologist Ulora Lockwood on KX92. Currently 79.
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0: 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It's well worth a drive for good old-fashioned home cooking. 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
0: We've got some rock and roll news in just a couple of minutes. Bret Michaels has joined the list of acts that have decided not to play the Great American State Fair. And Paul McCartney recently said something that a lot of us already thought. That the Beatles are the greatest band of all time.
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10: I'm meteorologist Laura Lockwood with your KX 92 weatherology forecast. Lows dip down to about 54 tonight under partly cloudy skies. Easterly winds 5 to 10 miles per hour. Sunshine mixed with clouds at times again. Tomorrow, daytime highs approaching 82. Lows around 56. Tomorrow night, partly cloudy. Temps above average Wednesday and Thursday, with highs in the upper 70s. Thunderstorms both days. I'm meteorologist Ulora Lockwood on KX92. Currently 79.
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0: I Wish It Would Rain Down. That's Phil Collins on KX92. The Viking Speedway presents the Monster Truck Nitro Tour. It's happening this Saturday, June 6th. Starts at two shows. There's one at noon and one at 7 o'clock. Massive car-crushing trucks will be there. It's going to be a great time for the whole family. If you'd like some more details, like to pick up tickets, go to monstertrucktour.com. Oh, yeah, and keep listening right here for your next chance to win tickets soon.
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0: Bret Michaels is now the fifth artist to pull out of the Great American State Fair. In a statement posted on Instagram on Friday, Michaels explained that his shows never have been about politics. He went on to say, "What was presented to us as a celebration of our country has evolved into something much more divisive than I had agreed to be a part of." Michaels also said he, his family, and the crew have received threats, so he's made the difficult decision to step away from this performance. Martina McBride, Young MC, and the Commodores have also backed out of the Great American State Fair. The event is scheduled to take place on the National Mall in Washington, D.C. from June 25th through July 10th.
2: Darling, the smile's returning to the faces.
0: Paul McCartney is calling the Beatles the greatest band of all time. During a recent TikTok live stream Q&A with fans, he reflected on the band's popularity and longevity, saying, "I think the Beatles were the greatest band ever." He admitted that when the band started, they thought they'd be around 5 years max, adding that then it became 20 and 30, and now it's right up there. It's great. It's a lovely feeling. McCartney's comment comes after routinely giving the Everly Brothers credit for defining his musical influence.
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0: Hey, hey, what can I do? That's Led Zeppelin on KX92. Here's some Cardinal sports with D-Mac.
1: Several Alexandria Cardinal athletes are moving on to the state track and field championships later this week. 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Together, let's strive for greatness. Six members of the Alexandria Girls Track and Field Team and three from the Alexandria Boys Track and Field Team have qualified for state out of Section A AAA. Highlights include sophomore Adrian Miles becoming the section champion in both the shot put and discus, so he'll compete twice during the state championships later in the week. For the Alexandria Girls Track and Field Team, Ellie Homovig plays second in the 300-meter hurdles and the high jump to qualify for state in both events. The Cardinals' Emma Bassin ran to a second-place finish in the 800 meters on Saturday to qualify for a state in that event. Plus, she'll be part of the Cardinals' 4x8 relay that is also advancing to state. Wings up! I'm Dave McClure.
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6: I'm meteorologist Laura Lockwood with your KX 92 weatherology forecast. Lows dip down to about 54 tonight under partly cloudy skies, easterly winds 5 to 10 miles per hour. Sunshine mixed with clouds at times again tomorrow, daytime highs approaching 82. Lows around 56 tomorrow night, partly cloudy. Temps above average Wednesday and Thursday with highs in the upper 70s. Thunderstorms both days. I'm meteorologist Laura Lockwood on KX 92. Right now, 77.
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0: A new rock feature from John Karabi. That's New Day on KX92. Time for some sports. The Lynx are on a four-game winning streak following a 79-58 win over the Chicago Sky at Wintrust Arena on Friday. The 6-2 Lynx are back in action with a road game against the Mercury tonight. The Twins are on a five-game losing streak following a 9-3 loss to the Pirates at PNC Park yesterday. Minnesota remains in third place in the American League Central, their record now 27-33. Joe Ryan starts for Minnesota against the White Sox tonight. And the Twins are down another starting pitcher. The team placed right-hander Bailey Ober on the 15-day injured list over the weekend. Ober is dealing with inflammation in his pitching elbow. And the Vikings have found their next general manager. The team hired Nolan Teasley over the weekend. Teasley has been with Seattle since the 2014 season. The Vikings began their second week of OTAs today. That's Rocket Sports. Rock and roll news is on the way. The Smashing Pumpkins will hit the road this fall to celebrate the 30th anniversary of their album, Melancholy and the Infinite Sadness. And Tom Morello has announced details for the Power to the People Festival, which will happen in October.
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14: I'm meteorologist Laura Lockwood with your KX 92 weatherology forecast. Lows dip down to about 54 tonight under partly cloudy skies, easterly winds 5 to 10 miles per hour. Sunshine mixed with clouds at times again. Tomorrow, daytime highs approaching 82. Lows around 56. Tomorrow night, partly cloudy. Temps above average Wednesday and Thursday, with highs in the upper 70s. Thunderstorms both days. I'm meteorologist Ulora Lockwood on KX92. Currently 77.
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0: The Smashing Pumpkins have announced a new tour to celebrate 30 years of their 1995 double album, Melancholy and the Infinite Sadness. The Rats in a Cage tour kicks off September 30th in Columbus, Ohio. The tour will make a stop at Grand Casino Arena in St. Paul October 13th. According to the band's Instagram, the track will feature two distinct sets celebrating the 30th anniversary of the album, along with almost four decades of hits and dark treasures.
2: You can quit pretending. I know you feel the same.
0: Tom Morello has announced details about the Power to the People Festival. The event is being described as a nonpartisan celebration of peace, justice, solidarity, music, and community action. It's taking place at Meriwether Post Pavilion in Columbia, Maryland, October 3rd. The lineup includes Bruce Springsteen, Foo Fighters, Public Enemy, Jack Black, and more.
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4: Look at this sweet baby. 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
15: I'm meteorologist Laura Lockwood with your KX 92 weatherology forecast. Lows dip down to about 54 tonight under partly cloudy skies, easterly winds 5 to 10 miles per hour. Sunshine mixed with clouds at times again. Tomorrow, daytime highs approaching 82. Lows around 56 tomorrow night, partly cloudy. Temps above average Wednesday and Thursday with highs in the upper 70s. Thunderstorms both days. I'm meteorologist Laura Lockwood on KX 92. Right now, 79.
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1: 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Welcome to the show.
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